0: He's an actor and a musician. Billy Bob Thornton is with us on the show.
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0: What makes you happiest in a day? What's the one thing where you just look up and go, damn, I'm happy?
2: My kids. When I'm not working, I'm with my kids, and especially my daughter, Bella. She's going to university up here in Central California and doing great. And one of the happiest things in my life is every afternoon, we live about 12 minutes from the campus. So every morning when we take her to school and every morning when we pick her up, something about being around that energy of college campus and your child's going there, you know, that's probably the biggest joy in my life right now. And then, obviously anything I do in music is always a joy too. And we're going on tour starting in, I think June 12th is our first date, and through the 8th of August. And I look forward to that every year. And then
0: which band?
2: With the Boxmasters.
0: Yeah. Okay.
2: And we're working on a couple of new records at once. We like to be a record ahead, you know, because the second half of this year is going to be very busy. We won't have time to make next year's record. So,
0: are you filming Landman later?
2: End of August, yeah. So, once all that starts, that's why we like to get one record ahead. So we'll have next spring's record all ready to go, you know?
0: Yep.
2: And then with the Troubadours, we'll probably do some dates also at some point this year.
0: So will Slash come out on that? You, Mark Holly, and Slash, or how's that?
2: Well, Guns N' Roses are out, you know, off and on all year. So they just got back from South America, and they've got a lot of other stuff scheduled, I know. So that's probably, I don't know if Slash would go out on tour with us to come out and play one song. But maybe if we play L.A., he'll do it. I'm sure he would do it in L.A.
0: Oh, that's a show I'd show up to. Absolutely.
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Billy Bob Thornton was hanging with us on Country Nights Live on Friday, and it turns out we got a few things in common. We're going to revisit some of that chat coming up right after Dan and Shay. Beautiful song here. Say So.

0: Landman's Billy Bob Thornton is on the show, and it turns out he and I are from the same neck of the woods.
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0: Hey, speaking of college, you were talking about taking your daughter in that 12-minute ride. Did you go to Henderson State University?
2: I did, yes.
0: I was born in Arkadelphia.
2: You're kidding me.
0: No. My twin sister and I, my parents went there.
2: That is crazy. Yeah. My parents both went to Henderson.
0: Are you serious?
2: Yeah. And
0: that's why I'm alive.
2: Well, it's why I nearly died when I was 20. Henderson is a great school, and you know, we had that rivalry with Ouachita across the street. You know,
0: actually, Ouachita Baptist, yes.
2: Yeah, and I only went for a year and a half, and I majored mostly in, you know, chasing girls and shooting pool. So I most of my classes were I got grades in three classes, and the rest of them are all incompletes because. Once I found out that college wasn't like high school, that you didn't have to go if you didn't want to, it's like your money. But I went on my dad's GI Bill, and it was a wild time when I went to Henderson. And, we used to, as a matter of fact, someone I know back home said that they were there recently. I think their child is going to Henderson. And,
0: okay.
2: And they were in some building, and they saw a plaque that had my name and picture or something on it, and it said something to the effect of, you know, you can fulfill your dreams, you can be anything you want to be, which in my case translates to, if this idiot can do all right, anybody can.
0: Oh yeah, I think that's how I ended up in radio. Realizing you don't have to show up to college.
2: Oh yeah, it's amazing. But my daughter is the exact opposite of me. I mean, she's like a student at a top school in the country and all this kind of stuff. So, Cal Poly, and so she's the studious one in the family.
0: And, what's she majoring in?
2: She majors in English, minors in biology.
0: She is smart.
2: So it's just good for me to live vicariously through your kids sometimes, you know, and when they're doing well, it just makes you so proud. And I feel blessed every day about pretty much everything, you know.
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2: Do you ever watch the Indy 500 at all?
3: I do.
2: Okay.
3: Yes. You know, I'm kind of like with racing, I'm kind of like I am with, like hockey. I don't know anything about hockey, but I watch it when the U.S. is playing men's and women's in the Olympics. You know what I mean? And so I'm a baseball fan, so I watch like every baseball game. And but with racing, I usually wait, until the big races come along, and watch it. But I've always been fascinated by it. I mean, I watched it as a kid and a teenager quite a bit, you know, back in the days of A.J. Foyt and guys like that, you know, and Bobby Rahal. I remember, you know, Bobby Rahal very well. And when Scott, who's always been involved in IndyCar, you know, he said he was doing this about Bobby Rahal. And I didn't really know the full story of him until Scott kind of told me how he kind of came out of nowhere and all this kind of stuff. And, you know, I kind of always considered myself an outsider and an underdog in a lot of ways, you know, and well, pretty much in every way. But, you know, you normally don't become popular with a face like this.
2: Oh, stop it.
3: But if you keep your head down and do the stuff you believe in, you know, I think you persevere and, you know, things happen. I guess, you know, that's the case with Bobby Rahal. So we're proud, you know, to be a part of it and be a part of the documentary. And I think the song's going to play at the end credits, I believe, on the movie. Yeah.
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Somebody just called and asked what documentary about the Indy 500 it is that Billy Bob Thornton has his new song from his new band, the Backbeat Troubadours, on. It's True American Racer. It's about Bobby Rahal. Here's Bailey Zimmerman.

0: love watching Kane Brown and his wife. They have such a great relationship. He actually got her to work out once.
1: What's up, guys? Let me try and do this video again. Today starts a new workout journey. First off, Kate is starting today, correct?
2: Yeah.
1: Which, you know, she started like last week, the week before. But today she started consistent.
2: I know. I'm like, I don't know if I want to document.
1: No, this is perfect, babe, because you look great.
2: I don't want to be hot. I don't
1: everybody
2: want to be
1: knows,
2: liable.
1: Everybody knows you look great, right?
2: Stop.
1: But tell everybody that's 80% of because you eat healthy.
2: Yes.
1: Tell them, I don't go to the gym. So y'all see what you can look like. Three babies, only what she eats healthy, and this is how she looks.
2: No,
1: you look great.
2: No, I
1: just now
2: I do not
1: started
2: like
1: eating.
0: Kane Brown backseat driving Caitlin to the gym.

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2: Obviously, everybody wants to know, is there anything anybody can look forward to in the next season of Bland Man? Everybody's watching it.
3: You know, Taylor keeps everything pretty close to the breast, you know. We usually don't find out anything until he'll usually tell me, but it's still usually a couple of weeks before we start. So I don't have any idea. My guess, my sort of gut feeling is it's going to be kind of a combination of season one and season two, because season one was more about the, you know, the actual working on oil rigs and the what my job was, and there was more, you know, danger and stuff in it, and crime and different things like this, more action. Second season is more about the family and about the actual executive branch of the oil business. And so, I mean, knowing Taylor, I got a feeling he's going to kind of keep that family thing going and at the same time bring back the craziness of season one. That's just my guess.
2: My favorite are the dinner scenes in that TV.
3: Oh, yeah.
2: There's nothing better than the dinner scenes and finding out what your wife is going to be wearing next.
3: Well, you know what? The dinner scenes are more dangerous to me than the oil stuff.
2: Have you learned anything about being a landman doing the show? A lot?
3: Oh, yeah. Sure. Yeah. I knew a lot of people in the oil business, you know, coming up, because I lived in Houston, Texas, and before I came to L.A., which has been longer ago than I'd like to say, but I've been out here most of my life, and but I came here from Houston, and so the people that I knew in the oil business were mainly, you know, attorneys and stuff like that, you know, not really the oil guys themselves, but, you know, a lot of people that you see in the entertainment business worked in oil rigs and stuff like that, you know, Trace Adkins,
2: yeah, love him. He's got some great stories.
3: Oh, yeah.
2: So an easy gig.
3: Two or three other people I know also worked on oil rigs. And matter of fact, Larry Gatlin's family was involved in stuff out in West Texas, yeah.
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0: We all know he's an actor, but did you know he's a musician too? 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
2: Which would you rather be, a landman, an actor, or a musician?
3: Oh, landmans too. I mean, you just, every minute of the day is just a nightmare, practically. You know, I mean, I grew up as a musician, you know, since I was a little kid. And, you know, so music is the thing I've done all my life. Accidentally became an actor, but I grew to love it over the years. I really did, and I appreciate it so much. And, I mean, anything you do is out of the same mind, so I kind of look at it as all the same thing in a lot of ways, because, you know, Bob Dylan does a painting, it's the same mind that Bob Dylan wrote songs with, so
2: 100%.
3: So, I mean, I think if you're an artist, you're just an artist in whatever direction you go, and I mean, I'm more accustomed to the music business. Well, the business part, I'm not accustomed to any business in any field, but just in terms of the art of it, I'm, you know, probably more used to songwriting than anything else. But people used to say, but you're so natural as an actor. I said, yes, because I don't know any better.
2: Oh, that's the best part of life, when you walk into something and you just don't know any better, and everybody realizes that you're not trying to pretend to be anything you're not.
3: Right.
2: Even if you're acting.
3: Yeah, I don't know. I always tell people my success in that world just came out of ignorance. I did it, you know. But I love all of them. I really do. And I don't think it'd be easy to give up any one of them.
2: Well, you make it all look very, very easy. And I'm glad that you get that 12 minutes a day back and forth with your daughter.
3: That's right.
2: That's the sweet spot in life right there. You nailed it.
3: It sure is. It's like, you know, asking her how it went at school today, and she tells me these stories and stuff about it. And I mean, as you get older, you know, your priorities smooth out a little bit, you know. And so it's just such a joy to, you know, and, you know, I love my family, I love my music, and I love the things I do as an actor, so you can't beat that. You know, I worked a lot of horrible jobs back your way.
2: What's the worst job you've ever done?
3: Well, pretty much every one of them. I started hauling hay when I was about 13, but I worked at a sawmill, a machine shop. I drove heavy equipment, worked for the Arkansas Highway Department on the asphalt crew.
2: Really?
3: Yeah, a lot of jobs like that. That's what I played music on the weekends. You know, that's kind of the way I came up. And if I hadn't known how to write a song, which led me to L.A., or gotten into the acting thing, you know, I'd probably still be back there, you know, playing something like Barney's Juke Joint on the weekends and working at a sawmill during the week. So I feel pretty fortunate.
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If you have ever lived in Tornado Alley, well, if you know, you know. It's one of those situations. We had Billy Bob Thornton on the show Friday. We're going to revisit some of our Tornado Alley conversation coming up in two songs. It's Luke Holmes in Days Like These. Days Like These.

0: Landman and now Backbeat Troubadours, Billy Bob Thornton is on the show.
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2: Billy Bob, it was really, really nice to get to meet you. I really appreciate you taking the time to hang with me today.
3: Oh, anytime. And I don't meet people from Arkadelphia very often. I mean, I had a lot of relatives, all my aunts and uncles and cousins in Arkadelphia. So I spent a good deal of my life in Arkadelphia. So
2: maybe I'll run into you there sometime.
3: Yeah, you never know, you know. Yeah, people always make fun of the name. They go, Arkadelphia, you know, and I'm like, yeah, you know, you got to be there.
2: Yeah, just let me have it. There's no going back. Yeah. I heard that there was a tornado that went through that town at one point. And just tore up the entire town.
3: I do remember the tornado.
2: You do? Yeah.
3: Yeah. And yeah, Arkadelphia had one. When I was growing up there, we had one in Malvern that tore the town up pretty well, you know. But when my wife comes to visit me in Texas and my daughter comes to visit and the weather gets really bad and they freak out, and I'm like, girls, I was raised in Tornado Alley.
2: Yes.
3: I'm used to it. I spent about half my life in a storm cellar.
2: Exactly. We used to go to the hospital basement, and we were always so grateful whenever there was a tornado because that meant that all the pizza delivery guys were going to get stuck in the basement with us. And so us kids, anytime they yelled tornado, let's go, we were like, free pizza all night. That's how I equate tornadoes and Tornado Alley is with free pizza. I know, I'm weird, but...
3: Well, I get it. I mean, we loved when they had tornado warnings, because television used to go off. You had three channels, and TV would go off at like 11 o'clock, 11:30 at night or whatever it was. Yeah. And then they would have that test pattern, you know, all night long. And but on the nights of tornado warnings, they kept TV on. So they could give you alerts, and so they would do, you know, show reruns of Andy Griffith or, you know, different shows, and it's like we got to stay up late, and there was an event going on, and my dad was on alert, and, you know, all that kind of stuff, so we loved it because we could see the Honeymooners and Andy Griffith at midnight.
2: Oh, it's funny the things you pick up on in the middle of like tragedy. It's like, oh, wait, we get Andy Griffith. We get pizza.
3: Right. You know how kids are. We just, you know, they don't pay attention to the big thing. They just want.
2: Oh, there's three coming at once. Great. I'm not getting in the tub quite yet. Yeah. Oh, I hear you. Wow. I can't believe you went to college there. I'm going to let you go. It was so fantastic to get to talk to you.
3: You too. You too.
2: You have a great day.
3: You too. Thank you so much.
2: You too. Bye.
3: All right. Bye-bye.
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had his buddies, Eric Church, Morgan Wallen, and Tim McGraw, to sing it with him. What a powerhouse right there. It's MacArthur. This is Country Nights Live.

You know, he wasn't real sure what the next single was going to be before he put this one on the radio. Cody Johnson said, you guys chose for him. It was your reaction in the crowd every time he played The Fall.

0: Bottoms up, Brantley Gilbert, Country Nights Live. You know, I feel so bad for the first guy that decides to date his daughter.
1: Oh, I do have a plan, I think, for the first guy that comes and gets her so far. I feel like we all have to devise that plan ahead of time, and I'm sure it'll be like most of my albums. I'll change everything about it before it happens. But right now, I have a neighbor that said that the first time a guy came to pick his daughter up, he just told him, like, hey, man, just so you know, whatever you do to her, I'm going to do to you. So I think I'm going to take that up a notch and just have my driveway lined with all my biker buddies, like just the entire driveway, have him pull in that way and be like, look, son, I ain't going to clean a gun in front of you. You know I got them. But whatever you do to her, all of us are going to do to you. And, you know, some of them boys been to prison. Maybe that'll deter some of these little boy habits.
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huge My Kind of Saturday Night weekend. Back-to-back Friday, Saturday, Green Bay, Wisconsin. He just knocked it. I guess it's not knocking it out of the ballpark. It's a football field, right? Back in the saddle. Luke Holmes.

0: So how exactly does Zach Top go about choosing songs for his albums?
1: Well, it's interesting. A bunch of the songs on this record, I think 10 of them, were all recorded, written and recorded before we ever put out the Cold Beer and Country Music album. So we had a whole bunch of songs piled up and kind of picked the 12 that we thought fit the first record, but it was cool to be able to zoom out and take a big picture view and feel like we could pick and choose where, all right, this thing feels more like a later record song, or this one seems more like an introduction thing where it should be included on the first record. So it was fun to be able to hold back some stuff from that first batch of songs and hold it back for this second record. And then we recorded a handful of them at the beginning of 2025 as well. But pretty much all the songs were written before we ever put out the first record. I wrote one song in 2024. That was Loving the Wrong Things, and that obviously made it on the record. But we had a bunch of this stuff piled up already, and so it was kind of just picking and choosing what stuff would fit on this and what we thought would make a cohesive project. And I hope that's what we've done. Hope you're enjoying it.
0: Here's South of Sanity, Zach Top on Country Nights Live.

0: Chris Jansen's Me and a Beer on Country Nights Live. You know, his wife, Kelly, got him to write that song. And if you see any of his videos, you might recognize some people in it.
1: Ever since I've been married and made my own decisions, my wife will be the chick in the video. My kids and family will be the actors in the video because I write real songs, sing real songs, and I don't ever want to be falsely identified.
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12: Tonight's live.

Good morning, good evening, whatever time of day it is for you. Always happy that you are here. My name is Justin. This is the Overnight Ride. Hanging out with all my friends this weekend who happen to be girls. Never learned more about the UV score for the day in my entire life. Today will be 9. We.

0: Get more beer money on the overnight ride. So I'll be 35 in a month. I don't feel it. But the other day I did feel old because I was training some people here locally. And one of the persons said, oh, I've been on the radio before. The first song I ever introed was Kit Moore Beer Money. I went, oh, that's pretty cool. I said, when? And they said when I was 8 years old. And I went, okay, now I officially feel old.
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name's Justin. This is the Overnight Ride. Kacey Musgraves is very confident that one person will love her new album, and that is Bobby Hill from King of the Hill. Doesn't make sense, but it does. Here's Loneliest Girl.

Peterson, Worth Your Wild on the overnight ride. He just sold out Red Rocks. Completely different vibe than a while ago. Because now his old videos are going viral, where he tried to make the dress shirt and sweater vest a thing on stage. The outfits now are great on WrestleMania. He's come very far.

0: Luke Combs, Sleepless in a Hotel Room on the Overnight Ride. Wrapping up two nights, Lambeau Field, Green Bay, Wisconsin this past weekend. Did not shotgun Cheese Whiz, even though I thought he would. But he did shotgun beers with the entire Green Bay Packers offensive line. And just by saying that, you know that they crushed it. And they did. They're large humans. Their gulps are bigger than ours.
1: We're here for you. Second and third shifters, we are here for you. More.
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0: That's brand new from Max McNown, Done For on the Overnight Ride. My name's Justin. You can always find me on Instagram. Justin Off Air. It's Riley Green and Change My Mind.
1: If you showed up, I wouldn't let you in.

Have you been to Applebee's lately? They have the Poolio made with Don Julio. It is a margarita in a small pool, like a handheld pool, with a Applebee's branded umbrella. Going super viral. So viral, two of my friends called Applebee's ahead of time to make sure they had them. That's how fast they're running out.

Ian Munsick, very good at social media, posted a video the other day of him singing this song, and his hair was flowing in the wind. Found out his landscaper took a leaf blower and was helping him with it. Got to get it done. Sometimes you got to use a landscaper.

0: The only concert where you're encouraged to bring canned food. I'm Justin. This is the Overnight Ride. That was Luke Bryan kicking off his farm tour this past weekend in Clovis, California. About 20,000 people showed up. Of course, the farm tour. I think it's its 11th year. Benefits farmers, education and scholarships, and a food drive, which is why they encourage people to bring cans to the show. They drop them off at the gate to not injure anybody later on.
1: Be right back.
2: Third shifters and those that avoid the sun. Thank you for being part of our family.
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If you go to a Gavin Adcock show, when he comes out on stage, he throws a case of Miller Lite in the air and it comes crashing down. Is that on his rider? Case of beer to throw? Here's Wannabe on the Overnight Ride.

Now we know the brand new album, Young, will be out on August 21st from Dan and Shay. We've been saying it. Dan and Shay are fine. First one off the album, it's Say So on the Overnight Ride.

0: party favorite country song on the overnight ride. I forgot that he was a graduation speaker at a college a couple years ago. We had Eric Church give one last week. Luke Combs got an honorary degree. So did Riley Green. Hardy kind of started the trend a few years ago at Middle Tennessee State.
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Lamar, Missouri. I don't know if it gets any more Midwest because it's smack dab in the middle of Midwest. That is where Tyler Nance is from. His new album called Midwest Memoir. This keeps me sane on the overnight ride.

Trump. They say you eat with your eyes first. So I went to Costco and got a hot dog the other day. Because you have to after your shopping trip. I think the buns are smaller now, which makes the hot dog look bigger. Which then kept me full for two meals for only $1.50. I'm catching on to you, Costco.

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My name's Justin. It's the Overnight Ride. I somehow got invited to a special preview event. I will be going there as research for all of you to test the sliders. It's the only reason I'm going. Is it weird to hang out by the buffet the whole time?

0: Maybe discovered the politest person in the world. My name's Justin. It's the Overnight Ride. Went to a winery this past weekend with friends, a winery that Kix Brooks owns. Kix was not there, but someone else was, an Elvis impersonator. Not hired by the winery, just a guy dressed as Elvis, walking around, naturally taking pictures with people. But to fulfill the full impression of Elvis, he has to say, thank you very much, after almost every sentence, which may make him the politest person in all of the world. Because it's part of his job. I don't know if it's job. He was just dressed as Elvis.
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I was right. Tim Tebow did walk out with Morgan Wallen this past weekend in Gainesville. I finally nailed one right on the head. I'm going to wait a while to make my next prediction because I'm riding the high of predicting Tim Tebow. Yeah.

Didn't seem too crazy, but there were some lines for the Be Her perfume that dropped yesterday at Ulta. I'm sure there'll be some trickling in over the next couple weeks. It's Ella Langley, Be Her, on the Overnight Ride.

Kenny Chesney, Carry on the Overnight Ride. Just the perfect song. Right in time for summer. And right at the beginning of summer, June 26th, we're almost there. Cody Johnson's brand new album. Right now, it's The Fall on the Overnight Ride.

0: Luke Combs, Be By You on the overnight ride, joining Elite Company this past weekend. Of course, he was at Lambeau Field where the Green Bay Packers play for his tour, my kind of Saturday night tour. He could only play in the end zone, though, I think because they want to protect the grass at Lambeau. Very, very holy field. Don't want to mess up the grass. But he was the first major concert since 2019 where Paul McCartney played. There's only been four concerts there total. Now, shotgunning beers was all Packers players, including their head coach and a couple former players, which was easy. Easy prediction. Did not wear the cheesehead cowboy hat, though. A little disappointed.
1: The overnight ride. Third shifters, those that drive the big rigs, and all of you that just can't sleep.
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0: name's Justin. This is the Overnight Ride. Always on Instagram, Justin Off Air. It's Chris Jansen, me, and a beer.
1: Prettiest girl I'd ever seen. Look at her, man, look at me.

Gavin Adcock and Zach John King opening up for Morgan Wallen this past weekend. Still the Problem Tour. Gavin brought a chair on stage. It was not thrown. Here's Zach John King. You get to drinking.

on the overnight ride. Open up for Luke Combs this past weekend. Of course, Hot Country Nights came out, his alter ego band. Someone said that it's Dirks in disguise. No, we all know it's Dirks, but we suspend disbelief and believe it's somebody else, but it is Dirks. Here's Bailey Zimmerman and Chevy Silverado.

0: Coming up after the break, I have the new one from Ella Langley and Morgan Wallen. I can't love you anymore. My name's Justin. This is The Overnight Ride. I need to tell you something about Ella. Apparently, the song Choose in Texas, which we all know, still stuck in our heads, has the perfect beats per minute for CPR. Like when you learn, it's usually the Bee Gees staying alive. But now you can use Choose in Texas. I hope you never have to use it. But if you do, Choose in Texas is perfect.
1: We get you through the night or the early morning, depending on your perspective.
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7: There's something I'd like to talk to you about today, something that's been circulating on the internet that's become a real problem. Deep fake videos of me endorsing products that I've never even heard of and I have no relationship with whatsoever. Let me tell you clearly, these videos are scams. They are designed to take your money. Now, a couple things you should keep in mind. If something sounds too good to be true, it probably is. When you look at these videos, if they don't seem natural, if there's something off about them, the audio or the video, it's probably AI generated. And if you come across something that does pique your interest, see if you can find evidence of it from other sources. I promise you this, if I discover something incredible that you need to know about, I'm going to talk about it somewhere that you can easily find, not on some shady social media site. I'm Dr. Sanjay Gupta, helping you live a better life.
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Big thank you to Ashley McBride for stopping by the show this past Friday. We did talk about No Doubt and spiderwebs and how she plays horns as well. Here's What If We Don't on the Overnight Ride.

Recently learned that Kane Brown does not like ranch dressing. Does that mean ranch dressing will be excluded from the food menu at his bar that opens up at the end of this week? I'm going for a special preview. I will do recon to see if there's ranch.

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0: Ashley Cook, the hell you are on the overnight ride. So if you watched the ACM Awards just a couple hours ago, you saw Shania Twain hosting. She announced a new single, new project is on the way, and something I've never seen before, a signature flower, her own hybrid tea rose. It's pink and has a little bit of yellow. 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This is a great gift. I mean, the person you give it to has to keep it alive because you have to plant it, but in my mind, a great gift.
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13: A better life with Dr. Sanjay Gupta.
14: In recent years, scientists have really dialed up the urgency to understand PFAS, sometimes referred to as forever chemicals because of how long they take to break down. The latest study found these chemicals may be aging men in their 50s and 60s a bit faster than men who are younger or older or women of any age. Experts we talked to said the accumulation of PFAS may lower testosterone levels in men, impair sperm quality, and increase risks of testicular and kidney cancer. Women, it seems, just seem to be able to clear PFAS faster. 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

going through the pictures, it looks like Lainey Wilson's reception for her wedding last week was in a cave, which I love. You know why? Caves really don't get that hot. I bet you no one was sweaty at that wedding. That's a takeaway I had. It was a beautiful wedding, but I know no one was sweaty.

My name's Justin. This is the Overnight Ride. Can always catch me on Instagram, Justin Off Air. Hardy, Eric Church, Morgan Wallen, Tim McGraw, MacArthur on the Overnight Ride.

0: name's Justin. This is The Overnight Ride. Who's this?
1: Jeff the Joke Guy.
0: Jeff the Joke Guy calling us from Dallas, Texas. We'll make you laugh, make you groan, make you think, and maybe adjust your outlook on life. What do you got?
1: You know, I got to thinking about it today, and you never see an alcohol commercial with the drunk guy on it. Are these alcohol companies ashamed of their customers? What do you call a fish wearing a bow tie?
0: A fish wearing a bow tie, what?
1: The fish decayed.
0: Oh, man, that's good.
1: What do you call a cow with a twitch?
0: What do you call a cow with a twitch? What?
1: Beef jerky. I just realized today that everybody's a prisoner of their phone. I guess that's why they call them cell phones.
0: Oh, that's a good observation.
1: One of the things I think about is if you put your left shoe on the wrong foot, it's on the right foot. Little Johnny went to school and he was late. The teacher told him, "Little Johnny, you know, the early bird gets the worm." And Little Johnny said, "Yeah, but the second mouse always gets the cheese."
0: It's life advice.
1: What do you call a hippie's wife?
0: What do you call a hippie's wife? What?
1: Mississippi.
0: Oh.
1: Hey, if you're ever attacked by a mob of clowns, go for the juggler. This is Jeff the Joke Guy signing up.
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1: I ain't coming to your house.

Jacob Hackworth making the rounds around the country promoting this song. I saw that he stopped at the Anheuser-Busch Brewery. Can you drink right out of the tanks there? Does it taste any different? It's gotta, right? It's pre-bottled and pre-canned. Before it. It's what took you so long on the overnight ride.

This is not a Tucker Wetmore social media comment of the night. This is just a comment on Tucker Wetmore. My name's Justin. This is the Overnight Ride. Loves to have his shirt a little bit unbuttoned, but I was watching some ACM's red carpet and Radio Row coverage. The shirt is just perfectly open. Is he gluing it to himself to keep it perfectly round? Here's Brunette on the Overnight Ride. Oh, no.

0: John Party boots off on the overnight ride. He is currently over in the UK. I'm sure soon we'll get another what he does before the show video. Do they have Walgreens over there? John loves Walgreens so much. He may be missing his Walgreens while he's abroad.
1: We're here for you. Second and third shifters, we are here for you. More.
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name's Justin. This is the Overnight Ride. Memorial Day weekend is coming up. If you are taking off and decide to travel this week, I hope it is safe travels. Thanks for listening to the show. Always appreciate you. Here's Jordan Davis.

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Hi there, it's JT and Margie. Hope you had a great weekend. 13% chance of rain today, but a temp near 90.

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1: Happy Monday to you. 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
0: Mm-hmm.
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13: You know, one of the weirder things I've seen on social media lately is parents feeding their babies butter, like whole sticks of butter. They swear that it helps them feel fuller after meals and get a good night's sleep, among other things. There's actually something to this. You know, butter is full of fat, which a rapidly growing infant needs, but eating butter all the time results in, quote, boxing out other important nutrients they need as well. Spokesperson for the Academy of Nutrition and Dietetics told us she recommends half a teaspoon to a teaspoon melted and then added to a puree. 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

0: 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Hi there, it's JTM Archie.
1: So it used to be the trend that when a guy hit midlife, he suddenly wanted to be younger, so he'd go get a sports car or a trophy babe or something like that. Well, millennial guys now, think both of my kids. Millennial guys are avoiding that midlife crisis cliche. Instead of doing sports cars, they're spending their money on looking good and staying healthy for as long as possible. And I can attest, both my boys are doing that.
0: Yeah. Experts are calling it the shift from lifespan to hot span.
1: Hot span.
0: These men are spending thousands of bucks on scientific blood work, actually going to the gym frequently, and doing things like peptide therapy that supposedly helps you stay young looking.
1: Now, my boys are not doing peptide therapy, but I know they're doing all that other stuff, trying to stay healthy and young.
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1: If you've been wanting to pick up a Nintendo Switch 2, that's all the rage now. You might want to do it quick before summer ends, because Nintendo says they're going to hike the price from $449 to $499 this September. They issued an apology. They say the price hike was caused by parts needed to build the units are hard to get and they're more expensive.
0: Yeah. The Switch 2 has been a massive hit since its launch last June, so I doubt a $50 increase is going to deter anybody from buying it if they really want it.
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0: And a good morning to you. It's JTMRG here for the morning show.
1: It is 6 o'clock. It's 59 degrees, and you just heard Jim Lowboy say it's going to be hot today.
0: Hot, hot, hot today. Here's your quick hits. A big road closure at Howland Corners starts today. Crews are going to be working right where Route 46 crosses East Market Street. Several lanes are going to be closed. If that's the way you go to work, you have to learn the detour because they're going to be in place until October.
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105.1 K105. Good morning to you. JTM RG here. Megan Maroney unable to attend the ACM Awards last night. She was a maid of honor at a friend's wedding overseas, and I believe she got shut out as well. Here's Beautiful Things on K105.

105.1, K105. JTM RG here. Are you feeling anxious? We're going to talk about that coming up in about 6 minutes on K105.

0: 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Jason Aldean and a girl like you.
1: It's 6:22 and it is 60 degrees and we're in for another, we're in for two very hot days and then we're back to the 60s.
0: Oh.
1: All right.
0: Cool. JT and Margie here with the morning show. There's been a breakthrough in understanding what causes anxiety. Scientists at the University of California, Davis Health found that people with anxiety disorders have lower levels of choline.
1: Choline.
0: A nutrient that's needed for healthy brain function.
1: See, there's a lot of people out there that suffer from anxiety disorders, and it's the first clear chemical brain pattern linked to anxiety, one of the most common mental health conditions in the U.S. So to get more choline in your diet, eat eggs, ground beef, chicken breast, seafood, broccoli, cauliflower, and mushrooms, soybeans, and black beans.
0: Just about everything they tell you that's healthy for
1: you. That's healthy for you.
0: Yeah.
1: Get more choline in your diet.
0: All right. Time for K-Country Sports Shorts.
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Title track of Jansen's fifth studio album, Wild Horses, was featured in a recent episode of CBS hit Marshals. Here he is on K105.

0: 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Hi there, it's JT and Margie. Coming up, Fast Facts for your Monday. 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
1: It's 6:46, it is 59 degrees, and we've got a whole bunch of useless facts for you this morning, like this. After Deliverance, the movie, was released in 72, tourism became the main source of income in Rabun County, Georgia, where the movie was made. I mean, it was beautiful, aside from the horrific events of the movie.
0: Well, yeah.
1: But the place was beautiful.
0: Yeah.
1: So I guess.
0: All right. Most common name for U.S. presidents is James, with six. James Madison, James Monroe, James Polk, James Buchanan, James Garfield, and James Carter.
1: James Carter.
0: Yeah, Jimmy Carter. There have been four Williams, four Johns, if you can count them, Calvin Coolidge, and three Georges.
1: And three Georges.
0: Yeah.
1: See, that's useless.
0: That is pretty useless.
1: Some dictionaries say that the correct plural for octopus is octopodes.
0: I never heard that one.
1: I've never heard that one. People say octopuses and octopi.
0: I've heard octopi.
1: Octopi. I've always thought it was octopi, but the dictionary says it's octopodes.
0: Yeah. Well, how about that? And finally, actor Bela Lugosi was buried in one of his Dracula costumes.
1: They say he really took that role seriously.
0: That's
1: creepy.
0: That is creepy. That's your fast facts here on K105 for this Monday.
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14: 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We play country music like this.
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Hi there. Good morning. JT and Margie here on your Monday. Big ACM Awards show last night. We're going to talk about that coming up during Quick Hits. Right now, Tim McGraw, Where the Green Grass Grows on K105.

0: You chose.
1: I chose Ella Langley.
0: And she was the winner.
1: And she was a winner, so I got one.
0: She crushed it last night, apparently.
1: She did.
0: Yeah. And Male Artist of the Year, I chose Zach Top, and you chose?
1: I chose Chris Stapleton.
0: And the winner was?
1: And the Male Artist of the Year, again, was Cody Johnson.
0: Cody Johnson crushing it last night, wow. too. Very nice.
1: So
0: you got one right, and I got them all wrong.
1: But our listeners beat us. They beat us up.
0: Yeah. K-Country got it right. We just
1: right.
0: didn't.
1: That's your quick hits here for 7 o'clock on K105. Good morning.
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105.1 K105 with JT and Margie. She literally just kicked butt last night during the ACM Awards. Picked up two for this song alone. It won Single of the Year and Song of the Year. Ella Langley, Choosing Texas on K105.

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0: 105.1 K105, Jelly Roll and Liar. And a good morning to you. It's JT and Margie here.
1: It's 7:23 and it's 63 degrees. We're in for a couple of hot days and then we go back to spring.
0: Good.
1: Who knows why?
0: We'll take it.
1: So Americans are leaning into comfort foods these days.
0: Okay.
1: We all used to try the new foods and the complicated recipes and blah, blah, blah. But now the trend is to eat foods that just make us feel good.
0: Mm-hmm.
1: It's partly about nostalgia, but also comfort foods are easy and familiar.
0: Mm.
1: So we're asking UK country, what's your go-to comfort food?
0: Okay.
1: What's yours, JT?
0: I would probably say a grilled cheese sandwich.
1: Yeah.
0: A good grilled cheese sandwich with a lot of butter, you know.
1: Yeah.
0: Just honey brown when you cook it up on both sides.
1: A little tomato soup to go with that.
0: Yeah, that's always good, too.
1: Mine's mac and cheese.
0: Mac and cheese.
1: Macaroni and cheese and or a chicken salad sandwich.
0: Okay.
1: Chicken salad makes me feel good.
0: Well,
1: so we're asking you guys, K-Country, what is your go-to comfort food? Give us a call. 800-950-1051.
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0: 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What's your favorite comfort food?
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0: Yeah, you can't beat that.

0: 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What's your favorite comfort food?
1: A flopper nutter sandwich.
0: What's that?
1: Take peanut butter on one side of the bread and marshmallow cream on the other side of the bread. Ooh. And smash it together.
0: That sounds good.

0: 105.1 K105, and a good morning to you. JT and Margie here with the morning show.
1: It is 7:43 and it is 62 degrees. It's a nice sunny Monday morning. So we were asking you guys, what is your go-to food? Your go-to comfort food. And on Facebook, Crystal says meatloaf with mashed potatoes and gravy.
0: Mm.
1: Yum. Jen says chili, and Karen says kielbasa.
0: Ooh, chili's good, too. You
1: know, we got to stop asking food questions. We do this to ourselves all the time.
0: I know, and then we're starving to death.
1: There you go.
0: Oh, my goodness.
2: You were saying that I was too dumb to be a criminal.
3: So you understand how stupid you really are.
2: Criminals? Dumb, dumb, stupid.
4: How dumb can you be?
0: All right, this morning we go to Oregon for our K-Country crackpot. The guy's name was Michael. He decided to steal a car. After a few blocks, the car started sputtering, making weird noises, mm-hmm. and eventually it broke down on the side of the highway.
1: Okay.
0: The getaway car. Michael was so furious that he had stolen a lemon that he called 911 to complain about the car's poor performance. This is what he did.
1: Oh, Michael.
0: Yeah. He demanded the police come and give him a hand.
1: Yeah.
0: So the dispatcher asked if it was his car, and he admitted, no, I just stole it. But I felt the owner should be held responsible for bad maintenance.
1: Yeah.
0: Darn it. The police arrived, agreed it was a terrible car, and they gave Michael a free ride straight to jail.
1: Good. Good job, Michael. So he got to go somewhere.
0: Yeah, he went somewhere, all right. He's behind bars. Let's give him one.
4: The who? The her.
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1: It's 8 o'clock and it is 67 degrees. It's a nice sunny Monday morning. Good morning to you. And a big road closure at Howland Corners starts today. Crews are going to be working right where 46 crosses East Market Street. Several lanes will be closed off, and if that's your way to work, learn the detour, because it's going to be like that until October.
0: Driver's MPA, the new law is now in effect. No comment.
1: I'm waiting for you to tell them what the law is.
0: You are not allowed. You are not allowed to use any handheld mobile device while operating a vehicle, even if you're at a red light or sitting in traffic. It's not just no texting while driving. You may not use your phone for calls, apps, or music while you're behind the steering wheel.
1: Yes. And I've had to literally take the phone out of someone's hand.
0: Yes, on our ride home Friday, we got over to Newcastle and I stopped at a light and picked up my phone and had it ripped from my hand by my wife, who said, "You're not allowed to use it."
1: Because they gave us a year to learn it and they just gave out warnings, but now you're going to get in big trouble.
0: Yeah, fine.
1: And this story is so bizarre. Residents of a cul-de-sac in an Atlanta neighborhood, they have Waymo taxis flooding their street. When you get to a computer, Google this. Google Waymos in Atlanta. They say there's like 50 of them just circling around their cul-de-sac. And they're all jammed up. And it's been going on for like 2 weeks. Waymos just keep coming to them.
0: That would be freaky.
1: Nobody ordered them. There's nobody in them.
0: Yeah,
1: they're
0: right.
1: Just driving around in circles in their cul-de-sac.
0: That would be very freaky.
1: But you got to go check the video. I feel sorry for them, but it is hilarious.
0: Oh, man. That is your Quick Hits for 8 o'clock. Jason Aldean coming up next on K105.
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105.1 K105 with JT and Margie. This guy picked up two awards last night. Entertainer of the Year and Male Artist of the Year. 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
1: It's 8:22 and we are up to 70 degrees. Good morning and happy Monday. And it's time for the K-Country Quiz. You ready? The number one thing people forget to pack when they go on vacation is their phone charger. What's number two? The number one thing people forget to pack when they go on vacation is their phone charger. What's number two? Give us a call, 800-950-1051.
0: All right. K-Country Crown is up for grabs. Phone lines are open. Good luck to you from K-105.
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1: The number one thing people forget to pack when they go on vacation is their phone charger. What's number two?
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1: They're pajamas. That's not stupid. That's a good answer, but not it. Thanks.

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1: The number one thing people forget to pack when they go on vacation is their phone charger. What's number two?
2: A toothbrush.
1: That's a good one, but not it. Thanks.

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1: The number one thing people forget to pack when they go on vacation is their phone charger. What's number two?
2: Toothbrushes and toothpaste.
1: That's a good answer, but not it. Thanks.
0: Thanks.
3: Good morning, Margie and JT. How about sunscreen?
1: How about you're right? The answer is sunscreen. Good job, girl. You get to wear the K-Country crown all around town for the rest of the day.
3: I am really, really excited, but I got to tell you for sure here, it was my husband's first guess.
1: Okay. So okay. Hubby got it right.
0: Well, you have to share the crown with him. That shouldn't be an issue.
1: All right. Hubby got it right. It is 844, it's 71 degrees, and the number one thing people forget to pack when they go on vacation is their phone charger. Number two is sunscreen.
0: Sunscreen.
1: So, we will do this all. I have a note in my suitcase.
0: Yeah.
1: I have a piece of paper in my suitcase.
0: A spreadsheet.
1: Well, yeah. You know I would have
0: the queen of spreadsheets,
1: you know,
0: here, guys.
1: It had on it, it says cash, meds, and phone charger.
0: Oh.
1: So, I always remember to take those things, because you got to take cash.
0: You never have any cash.
1: It's all in my suitcase. It's in my suitcase.
0: So if I need a couple of bucks, I just need to open up your suitcase.
1: Go in the suitcase.
0: Okay,
1: that's for
0: good.
1: Tipping people.
0: All right.
1: All right, so we'll do this all again tomorrow, right around 8:20.
0: Always a bunch of fun with Yin Zhang. Coming up next, Luke Bryan on K105.
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0: 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Riley Green picked up an award last night. Music Event of the Year. For Don't Mind If I Do, here he is on K105.
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1: It's 919 and we're already up to 77 degrees. 2 days of heat and then we're back to spring.
2: Yeah.
1: So the ACM Awards were last night and you're the only one who picked. You got one right. I got zero.
0: But we only had three picks.
1: Yeah,
0: so.
1: Cody Johnson got Entertainer of the Year and Male Artist of the Year. Mm-hmm. Ella Langley got Female Artist of the Year. Mm-hmm. Shania Twain was the host.
0: Yeah.
1: And I think that she has such a great personality that I think that was a really good choice.
0: Oh, I do too.
1: To have her be the host. And then Blake Shelton closed the show. He sang The Gambler. Kenny Rogers' old song, The Gambler.
0: Hmm.
1: And I'm trying to get the video on YouTube for everyone to see, but it will not let me share it on Facebook. It will not let me share it to our Facebook page. So
0: those,
1: if you want to see it, just Google it.
0: Those people.
1: Yeah.
0: Here's an emotional Ella Langley on accepting the Female Artist of the Year Award.
3: So women in this category, to the women in this life, that it's just, this is a weird thing to do. And today I was having a strange day. I don't know what it is about awards, but I have strange days in the mornings here. And I walked right into Lainey's room, and I just got emotional, and she hugged me, wrapped me up, and started praying for me. And then all of a sudden, here comes Miranda Lambert in her little pink hat. And I would not be standing up here without just the encouragement of so many women. Kelsey, thank you so much for loving on me.
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1: It's 9:42. It is 78 degrees. Did you have trouble getting to sleep last night?
0: I always have trouble.
1: Getting to sleep. I'm terrible about going to sleep. It's really annoying. You're exhausted. Your brain doesn't want to let you sleep. Your brain starts racing, thinking about bills and politics. Well, they say there's a way to quiet your brain, and it's called cognitive shuffling.
0: Here's how it works, guys. Once you go to bed, you pick a word that doesn't carry much meaning to you and is 5 to 12 letters long.
1: Okay.
0: Take that word and go letter by letter, choosing as many unrelated words as you can think of for each one. Like bagel, for example, could get you basketball, angle, grape, elephant, and lake.
1: Huh. The key is to... No, you just make up words. You just take the word bagel.
0: And
1: just with a word that starts with B, a word that starts with
0: A. Okay, I get it.
1: And I think it's the idea that you're thinking, but you're not really making connections, and eventually your brain just goes to sleep. We're going to try that tonight. You can pick whatever word you want.
0: We'll quiz each other. I'll give you a word. You can give me a letter.
1: Until we fall asleep. Sure.
0: Until we're sick of it, and then we fall asleep.
1: We'll let you know how it goes tomorrow.
0: All right. Let's see. We got Luke Combs coming up on K105. Good morning.
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105.1 K105 with JT and RG. That'll do it for us today. Thanks so much for your time. We'll get together tomorrow morning, 5 a.m. sharp. Here's Kane Brown on K105.

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That sunset, cliffs by the sea, and the night rolled in. 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

0: country am I in?
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0: It's always on 5 in Margaritaville, come to think of it.
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8: There's something I'd like to talk to you about today, something that's been circulating on the internet that's become a real problem. Deep fake videos of me endorsing products that I've never even heard of and I have no relationship with whatsoever. Let me tell you clearly, these videos are scams. They are designed to take your money. Now, a couple things you should keep in mind. If something sounds too good to be true, it probably is. When you look at these videos, if they don't seem natural, if there's something off about them, the audio or the video, it's probably AI generated. And if you come across something that does pique your interest, see if you can find evidence of it from other sources. 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

internet hot enough for you? Holy moly. Mother Nature, what are you doing here? And just like that, it's the height of summer. 105.1 K105, your hometown country station. Shotgun Taylor here. Crank up the AC. Hopefully it's working.

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day, Potts Farm was a place to go. Load a truck up, hit the dirt road. Jump the barbed wire, spread the word. Light the bonfire and call the girls. King and the can and the Marlboro man. Jack and Jim were a few good men. 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Better watch out for the boys in blue. And all this small town, he said, she said. 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Man, that talk is getting old. You better mind your business, man. Watch your mouth. Before I have to knock that loud mouth out. I'm tired of talking, man. Y'all ain't listening. Them old

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11: 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Let me tell you clearly, these videos are scams. They are designed to take your money. Now, a couple things you should keep in mind. If something sounds too good to be true, it probably is. 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

How about those Cavs, huh? Did the Pistons even show up last night? Cavs take the series, play the Knicks in the Eastern Conference Finals, starting tomorrow night, 105.1 K105. And the game will be on TV, too. Hey, it's not a

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Speaking of Hardy, a co-writer on Ella's Be Her. She

Country Quiz this morning at 8:20. JP and Margie asked us, the number one thing people forget to pack when they go on vacation is their phone charger. What is number two? The answer was sunscreen. Way to go, Karen from Transfer. She got the right answer. Where is Transfer? It's over there in Mercer County. Karen gets to wear the K Country Quiz crown all day today in PA.

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In fact, going back to recorded time, it's only happened 23 times, as long as they've been keeping track of this sort of thing. Crank up the AC, hope it's working. 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

0: Hornbeck Kangaroo Freeway and K105. Steeler fans, big news. Aaron Rodgers is coming back. And it's on a one-year deal. By the way, Mr. Rodgers is going to be 43 this December. Hornbeck Kangaroo Freeway.
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hot enough for you? 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

Brian Beck, Kangaroo Freeway, and K105. How about those Cleveland Cavaliers? Did not see this coming. Cavs took the series last night. We'll play the New York Knicks in the Eastern Conference Finals starting tomorrow night. Game one in New York. It's going to be on TV, too. Imagine that. 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
24: Getting your heart broken can be really rough. It'll happen to most of us at some point in our lives. It's not just an emotional experience, it's a physical one too. Often described as getting the wind knocked out of you, a knot in your stomach, trouble sleeping. I recently spoke about this with Dr. Yoram Yovel, a psychiatrist and neuroscientist. He was on my podcast, Chasing Life. Now, he told me heartbreak doesn't have to last forever. And while your inclination might be to withdraw, isolate, and shut down, it's often the opposite of what supports healing. One of the things that helps us the most is reconnecting to other people you love. And the reverse is also true, he said. If someone you care about is struggling, don't give up on them. You hold the power to comfort loved ones that are in deep physical or emotional distress. I'm Dr. Sanjay Gupta, helping you live a better life.
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Langley cleaning up at the ACM Awards last night. She won like 600 of them. All right, slight exaggeration, but she won a ton, including Female Artist of the Year, Single and Song of the Year for Choosing Texas. What's the difference between Single and Song of the Year? Guess we'll have to Google that one. 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Just when

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1: hey y'all, I'm Luke Bryan with my new song, Country and She Knows It. It's your music. Plus,
0: Luke Bryan on what shocked him as a new artist breaking into the music business.
1: Well, with me breaking into the industry, just thinking about how many radio stations you got to visit and how many cities and towns. I think about, I was 21 years old before I ever got on my first commercial airplane. And then when I was 30 years old, I'd been on like thousands of them. So to go from never having been in airports and flying all over the country to seeing essentially every state, all 50 states, was pretty incredible. And music made that happen. And that was just

0: That was Luke Bryan, Country and She Knows It. It's your Music Plus.
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Steeler fans, big news. Aaron Rodgers is coming back. 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

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It's going to be a blast on May 28th. 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

0: 105.1 K105, your hometown country station, on air, online, and on your phone. How about those Cavs last night, huh? Did not see this coming. Did the Pistons even show up, though? Cavs take the series and will play the New York Knicks in the Eastern Conference Final starting tomorrow night in New York City. By the way, the game's going to be...
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3: Sometimes you can tell a lot about what someone wants to do offline by looking at what they do online. Let me tell you about Pinterest's first parenting trend report. Pinterest is a huge platform. They have 600 million monthly users, 80 billion searches per month. The report found a shift from the iPad kid era to now, when parents are actually more interested in real-world adventures and hands-on activities. The global trends and insights lead at Pinterest told us families are thoughtfully designing childhoods rooted in creativity, intention, and meaningful experiences. One psychologist we spoke to said he sees this as a reflection of parents' desire to build core capacities in their children: resilience, curiosity, self-regulation, empathy. These things don't grow automatically, but are built through lived experience. I'm Dr. Sanjay Gupta, helping you live a better life.
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0: Carla Langley's Be Her. This is Country Nights Live. Oh my goodness, did you watch the ACM Awards last night? The moment that just choked me up was Ella Langley's speech when she accepted Female Artist of the Year.
1: I'm trying to get to say something, but I can't. Today I was having a strange day. I don't know what it is about awards, but I have strange days in the mornings here. And I walked right into Lainey's room, and I just got emotional, and she hugged me, wrapped me up, and started praying for me. And then all of a sudden, here comes Miranda Lambert in her little pink hat. And I would not be standing up here without just the encouragement of so many women. Kelsey, thank you so much for loving on me. Thank you, Jesus, for letting me do this for a living. Thank you. Thank you to the women. I would not be standing up here without that, so thank you.
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0: Jackson Westbrook was asked what the best advice he's ever received is. 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
1: I think the best piece of advice that I've received is be where your feet are. And it's kind of like if I'm in Kansas City today and then I'm in Nashville tomorrow and then I'm in Texas the next day, that's where I'm at and that's what I'm doing. And so, yeah, I think being where your feet are mentally and physically is a great thing to take.
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0: You got it, buddy. I'll take care of it for you.
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1: It was a big night at the ACM Awards, and two names owned the evening: Ella Langley and Cody Johnson. Ella was the emotional heartbeat of the show, taking home Female Artist of the Year, plus Song of the Year and Single of the Year for Choosin' Texas. She thanked the women of country music for lifting her up, and it was easily the night's most talked about moment. Cody Johnson didn't leave empty-handed either. He walked out with Entertainer of the Year and Male Artist of the Year, even snapping Chris Stapleton's long-running streak. Plus, Album of the Year went to Parker McCollum by Parker McCollum, Group of the Year, The Red Clay Strays, New Female Artist of the Year, Avery Anna, and New Male Artist of the Year, Tucker Wetmore. Shania Twain kept things moving as first-time host. Lainey Wilson kicked things off with Can't Sit Still. Avery Anna and The Red Clay Strays delivered powerhouse performances, and Blake Shelton closed the night with a tribute to Kenny Rogers singing The Gambler. That's your Country Nights Live news update. I'm Bev Rainey.
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looking forward to it. We're going to have Corey Kent on the show coming up soon. Love this new song he's got going on with Coe Wetzel. Check it out. It's called Rocky Mountain Low.